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13: I'm meteorologist Laura Lockwood, and here is your Around the Ozarks forecast to this hour. Lows of low around 62 tonight under clear skies, winds out of the northwest around 5 miles per hour. Daytime highs approaching 89 tomorrow. Lows around 64 tomorrow night, clear skies. Currently 82.
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1: I'm meteorologist Laura Lockwood, and here's your Around the Ozarks forecast this hour. Lows of low around 62 tonight, under clear skies, winds out of the north, around 5 miles per hour. Ample sunshine expected. Tomorrow, high temperatures reach up to 89. Tomorrow night, lows of low around 64. Currently, 77.
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1: Before the roar of the crowd, before the first snap, there's only one place where the Chiefs' kingdom comes alive. The Red Lot. Mike the intern, Jake and Bart Holmes, father, son, and some other dude. Fans for life. 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
0: We all make it to Branson at some point, and when you do, think rock. 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
19: I'm meteorologist Laura Lockwood, and here's your Around the Ozarks forecast this hour. Lows level off around 62 tonight under clear skies. Winds out of the north around 5 miles per hour. Ample sunshine expected tomorrow. High temperatures reach up to 89. Tomorrow night, lows level off around 64. Right now, it's 71 degrees.

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2: 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The guys take a song and break it down to its core at 9 a.m. and 6 p.m.
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She's like those kind of high heels, too. No, don't take them off. 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Yeah, that's it. A little more to the right. A little more.

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11: I'm meteorologist Laura Lockwood, and here's your Around the Ozarks forecast this hour. Lows level off around 62 tonight under clear skies. Winds out of the north around 5 miles per hour. Ample sunshine expected tomorrow. High temperatures reach up to 89. Tomorrow night, lows level off around 64. Currently 67.
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look at her mama, she got it sticking in the cameraman. And we could have some. And he's up there. What's that? Hawaiian noises. He's banging on the bongos like a chimpanzee.

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11: I'm meteorologist Laura Lockwood, and here's your Around the Ozarks forecast to this hour. Lows dip down to about 61 tonight under clear skies. Northwesterly winds around 5 miles per hour. Highs level off around 89. Tomorrow, clear skies. Tomorrow night, 63. Currently, 65.
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8: I'm meteorologist Laura Lockwood, and here's your Around the Ozarks forecast this hour. Lows level off around 61 overnight under clear skies. Northwest winds around 5 miles per hour. Daytime highs approaching 90. Thursday, sunny skies. Lows around 63. Thursday night, clear skies. Currently 65.
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3: So in the early 2000s, through the point where I eventually grew the up when I grew up when I had a kid. 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
7: I'm meteorologist Laura Lockwood, and here's your Around the Ozarks forecast this hour. Lows level off around 61 overnight under clear skies. Northwest winds around 5 miles per hour. Daytime highs approaching 90. Thursday, sunny skies. Lows around 63. Thursday night, clear skies. Right now, it's 66 degrees.
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0: 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Every Wednesday, Mike the Intern and Jay Stevens rip apart Wednesday. The guys take a song and break it down to its core at 9 a.m. and 6 p.m.
1: Him and Chris Cornell tied pretty much for my favorite singer and the guys who I've emulated the most.
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1: 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I'd go in Hawaii, I'd go when they came out, I'd go in the car because I had nowhere else to be loud, roll up the windows, put it on, and just try as hard as I could to hit the notes. Yeah. And just did that day, every other day or something. And
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10: I'm meteorologist Laura Lockwood, and here's your Around the Ozarks forecast this hour. Lows level off around 61 overnight under clear skies, northwest winds around 5 miles per hour. Daytime highs approaching 90, Thursday sunny skies. Lows around 63, Thursday night clear skies. Right now it's 62 degrees.
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11: I'm meteorologist Laura Lockwood, and here's your Around the Ozarks forecast this hour. 61 overnight under clear skies, northerly winds around 5 miles per hour. Ample sunshine expected again Thursday, 90. Clear skies Thursday night, lows around 63. Currently 61.

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10: I'm meteorologist Laura Lockwood, and here's your Around the Ozarks forecast this hour. 61 overnight under clear skies, northerly winds around 5 miles per hour. Ample sunshine expected again Thursday, 90. Clear skies Thursday night, lows around 63. Right now, 59.

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0: Live from Springfield, Missouri, a town that most of the time is known for the stupid we do. A guy who spends most of the time between two analog speakers broadcasting a signal we hope gets picked up by the aliens. 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
13: I'm meteorologist Laura Lockwood, and here's your Around the Ozarks forecast this hour. Bright sunshine expected today, with daytime highs approaching 90. Southeasterly winds 5 to 10 miles per hour. Clear skies again tonight, lows around 63. High of 89 tomorrow. Right now, it's 59 degrees.

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I'm Mike the Intern. Good morning. Thank you so much for waking up with me today. A couple months back, the guitar player for this next band and his other band, the Hollywood Vampires, released a show they recorded live at a Swiss music festival a couple years back. It was just released digitally, but next Friday, we finally get it on vinyl.

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And like I said, it's been out digitally for a while, so if you want to listen to it before you buy it on vinyl, do it. But I'm sure you're going to want it after you hear it. 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
2: A Florida woman is making news for being so affronted by the appearance of her Halloween-themed Reese's Peanut Butter Cup that she has filed a suit against the Hershey Company. The pumpkin-shaped treats offense, the physical peanut butter cup did not have a jack-o'-lantern face carved into the top as pictured on the wrapper. The revelation was so distressing that the woman sued Hershey's for $5 million, hoping to start a class-action lawsuit for anyone who shared her frustration. This has been bad news over happy music, and this is what you're worried about?
0: 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Here's Ned Reynolds.
2: Mike the Intern, Ned Reynolds in the studio. Thursday morning. I can't believe Yankees. Dunzo. Crazy.
3: I can't believe it either.
2: I can't. I don't think I'm going to be able to look Joe in the eye today.
3: Well, he'll be real down, as he should be. And you're mentioning the course of baseball playoffs, and these were the divisional rounds, best of five series. Three of the four are over, and the winners all advance now to the league championship series, which begins this weekend. And now it's best of seven from here on in, because the winners go to the World Series. Anyway, Yankees are out of it. Tampa Bay beat them last night 4-3. And boy, I'll tell you, the Yankees, they're star-crossed. Here, Anthony Volpe, their shortstop, hits a big home run late in the game. Two-run homer. The fans, 50,000 of them, going wild. Yankees back in it. Oh, but wait a minute. Left fielder for Tampa Bay says a fan touched that ball. So the umpires go to the replay, and sure enough, as it sailed into the stands, a fan did touch it, and he was over the wall, and his hand was actually in playing territory. The left fielder would not have caught the ball, but it was interference, so the two-run homer goes awry, and it's a double, and that really kind of sucked the momentum right out of the Yankees, who really just have terrible time hitting the ball. Aaron Judge didn't play at all. Not at all. Calf injury. Giancarlo Stanton, another big slugger on the team, who's overpaid, struck out to end the game. And Tampa Bay gets the win 4-3 and moves on now to the American League Championship Series. Who will they play? Either the Chicago White Sox or the Cleveland Guardians. That series is still undecided. That's because the Guardians won yesterday 9-3. Now, the White Sox still lead 2-1. They play again tonight in Chicago, but hey, anything can happen in this one. The Guardians have a lot of power. Still, it looks like we'll have to wait and see, but the White Sox do have the lead. The National League Series is all set. It'll be the Dodgers and the Brewers again. They played, seems like, every year in the League Championship Series. Dodgers were winners 4-1 over the Atlanta Braves last night. And the Dodgers folks, they're a pretty good ball club. Andy Pahesh had a couple of RBIs. Tyler Glasnow with a big pitching performance, 4 2/3 innings, followed by four relievers. And the Dodgers shut down Atlanta and win by a score of 4-1. They will play the Brewers, who were 3-1 winners over the San Diego Padres and knocked the Padres out of it. The Brewers also very good, folks. And this is interesting for them because with that win, the Brewers get some extra days of rest. So when they open the series against the Dodgers on Sunday, Mr. Mizorowski, who can throw the ball 104, 105 miles an hour, should be fresh and ready to go. So that's how the baseball series lines up. Three of the four are winners, and the fourth could happen tonight in Chicago.
2: Let's go, Milwaukee. Take down that evil empire. It needs to happen, please. They cannot win again. Ned, sir, right there, we got plenty of sports left to talk about down the road. I'll see you then.
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5: How long have we worked together? 11 years?
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5: 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Mike is accepting Motley Crue.
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11: Betsy Fogel for State Senate. 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

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Good morning, Mike the Intern. It is 6:34 and 57. Time for a morning spin brought to you by Kilroy's and Branson. If you are going to the lake this weekend, go to Kilroy's while you're there and grab yourself some awesome classic rock tees. They got a bunch of them this week celebrating the 50th anniversary of a new world record from Yellow. And this next song I'm going to play, actually, and I'm actually going to play two songs right now. This next song and then Into Do Ya, just because this next one's so short. And I was like, if I combine them together, it's still only like 5 minutes. So why not put both? And then I can play the last song next hour. And then it all works out. Again, every song on this record, Jeff Lynne. And to me, that is amazing because he gets so many different accolades and references to, you know, what the Beatles had done. And then you think about what they were able to do together. This man wrote by himself. And that is incredible. Now, I don't want to underappreciate the contributions from Bevan and Richard Tandy, because I don't think Jeff, I know that Jeff could have done a lot of great things on his own, but with the addition of those two guys specifically in the band, that definitely helped bring some more textures and colors to what they were doing. The song is called Above the Clouds on vinyl on 104.7 The Cave.

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104.7 The Cave is Springfield's pure classic rock. I'm Mike the Intern. Good morning. Thank you so much for waking up with me today. This next band is reissuing their first ever LP on its 45th anniversary. Probably not going to feature it on the morning spin. Sorry, but I don't even think I have it in my collection. Either way, if you don't and you want to buy it, they are reissuing it remastered, and there are some autographed editions of Too Fast for Love that you can pick up. 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
1: I'm State Representative Betsy Fogel. I was born and raised here in Springfield. Southwest Missouri is in my blood. And the thing that I hear the most is that families are getting priced out. The cost of living is too high. The cost of utilities are too high. The cost of going to the grocery store and feeding your family. I've opposed all efforts to increase the cost of living for Springfieldians. I have repeatedly voted against increasing your utilities and against increasing taxes for gas and groceries. I've been proud to make sure that moms have access to prenatal care, access to postpartum care, access to child care. I was honored to be the tie-breaking vote on fully funding our schools across the state of Missouri. I'm fighting for things to be better and to make sure that this

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104.7 The Cave is Springfield's pure classic rock. I'm Mike the Intern. Good morning. Thank you so much for waking up with me today. Sex Artist Estate keeps releasing new stuff, and I love it because that just means we're going to keep getting new material that he worked on that we've probably never heard that's included in the Origins box set they're releasing soon. And it features all the stuff this next band did in their early days up through their first record release and includes a live show, I think, in 77. So definitely a really cool box set. It's called Origins, and this is Tom Petty on 104.7 The Cave.

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1: As soon as they lined up, I could tell they were going to pull one of those stunts, and I was so happy I was right. A fake punt leading Matt Araiza to being the second rushing leader for the Chiefs in Las Vegas. You don't see that too often with a punt specialist, but this is what he had to say after the win in Las Vegas.
2: It's taken a lot of time. I mean, I wish I had the skills I have now. My rookie year just took a lot of development, putting in a lot of work, and obviously the punt team's great. Like, super happy with the gunners. We have young gunners this year, and they're doing a great job covering, so yeah, they make it easy. For sure, yeah, I have completely different thought processes on the different field positions, so kind of as we're warming up on the side and I see where the offense is at, I'm kind of thinking, all right, if they don't move the ball at all, what punt am I hitting right now? So kind of that thought process has helped me a lot. Just constantly making decisions and trying to make the right decisions. Yeah. Especially at the end there. I mean, that's a tough one because the big thing you're thinking about is giving up a block. Like, a lot of teams in that situation would maybe bring down their corners. And so really I'm just thinking about getting it off as fast as possible and as high as possible to not have a return. So I tried to get the ball outside, and sure enough, I did, and the returner didn't want to catch it. So great job by the gunners, and yeah, it worked out. Yeah, I mean, what we do, we don't develop any momentum. You look at, like, the other players on offense, defense, they develop a flow and a rhythm. So for us, taking the sidelines seriously kind of helps us have that flow and rhythm and be able to go out there and execute.
3: 4-0 now heading into the bye week. How's that feel?
2: Yeah, it feels great. I mean, it's fun to win football games above all else. And, you know, two back-to-back away games, tough wins. So, yeah, it feels great.
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0: I'm State Representative Betsy Fogel. I was born and raised here in Springfield. Southwest Missouri is in my blood. And the thing that I hear the most is that families are getting priced out. The cost of living is too high. The cost of utilities are too high. The cost of going to the grocery store and feeding your family. I've opposed all efforts to increase the cost of living for Springfieldians. I have repeatedly voted against increasing your utilities and against increasing taxes for gas and groceries. I've been proud to make sure that moms have access to prenatal care, access to postpartum care, access to child care. I was honored to be the tie-breaking vote on fully funding our schools across the state of Missouri. I'm fighting for things to be better and to make sure that this is a place we can all feel proud to call home. And I will always do that in the Missouri State Senate.
1: Betsy Fogel for State Senate. Paid for by Fogel for Missouri. Maury Mecklen, Treasurer.
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Queen and David Bowie on Springfield's Pure Classic Rock, 104.7 The Cave, Under Pressure, 726. Right now it's 59 and time for a morning spin brought to you by Kilroy's and Branson. If you are on the hunt for some classic rock tees, next time you're at the lake, go to Kilroy's. They got a bunch of them. This week we celebrated the 50th anniversary of A New World Record from ELO. We're to the end of that album. This is another great example of classical orchestral stylings that Jeff Lynne is just able to mold into a rock song. It's one of my favorites that he did. It's definitely one of my favorites from this record. It's called Shangri-La on vinyl on 104.7 The Cave.

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All right, that's it. 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

Cars on Springfield's Pure Classic Rock, 104.7 The K. We're all I've got tonight. Mike, the intern, good morning. 7:51, it's 59, and time for Guitar Hero Worship. Way this works, I'm going to play part of a song on my guitar. First person to correctly guess what that is, 417-863-7104, is going to win $20 to Fast Break Sports. 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
13: I'm State Representative Betsy Fogle. I was born and raised here in Springfield. 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And I will always do that in the Missouri State Senate.
14: 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Maury Mecklen, Treasurer.
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0: Another warm day today. We're looking at sun and 90. I'm Mike the Intern. Good morning. It is 7:56 and 59 right now. We're playing Guitar Hero Worship. Let me play the song one more time for you.

0: 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We're playing Guitar Hero Worship. What's the name of the song?
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0: You're running the money. 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
0: Greg, what's going on today, buddy?
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0: Love it, man. Well, thanks for having The Cave on, Greg. You're the big winner. 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

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I was hoping that the Guess Who would continue touring while Randy and Burt Cummings, but that didn't happen because then BTO just announced a massive tour for 27. They're actually going to be at the Hard Rock Hotel and Casino in Tulsa March 12th, 2027. I'm Mike the Intern. Good morning. Thanks for waking up with me. It's Cheap Trick on 104.7 The Cave.

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1: Ned Reynolds, Mikey intern, back in the studio Thursday morning. Divisional series, for the most part, are all done except for one right now, right?
2: That is correct. Three of the four have been decided, and the one, the Cleveland-Chicago White Sox series, could be decided tonight. Tampa Bay Rays knocked the Yankees out of it 4-3. Los Angeles Dodgers knocked the Atlanta Braves out of it by a score of 4-1. Milwaukee Brewers beat the San Diego Padres 3-1. Dodgers and the Brewers will play for the National League Championship, and it'll be the Rays, either the White Sox or the Cleveland Guardians, for the American League title. But that's still to be decided tonight. We'll see what happens.
1: Good luck. A lot of sports coming up this weekend, that's for sure. But the Missouri State Bears actually on the road tonight.
2: They will be. They'll take the field in Bowling Green, Kentucky, against the Western Kentucky Hilltoppers. And the Bears are a 2.5-point underdog in this one. Now you say, wait a minute, how can that be? Western Kentucky's coming off a thumping last week by New Mexico State, and they're only, 1-4 on the year? How can they be favored over the Bears? Well, I'll tell you how. Western Kentucky is very tough to beat at home. They're a very good football team, especially at home, and they've had a bit of difficulty getting any momentum going, and that's because of the schedule they played. They played two money games. That's what you have to call them when you're lower level, money games, because they got paid well. They played Georgia. Oh, my. Georgia's only number two in America. And Georgia blasted them pretty good. And then they go back and play the national champions, Indiana. And Indiana really thumped Western Kentucky good. That took a lot of starch out of this team. However, they do look like they're coming back now. Bears 2.5-point underdog. We say go Bears. Now, there were two games last night in Conference USA. Jacksonville State defeated Kennesaw State 27-26 in a thriller. And Florida International belted New Mexico State 22-3. Those two games played last night. Tonight, the Bears and Western Kentucky.
1: Go Bears! All right, we got ourselves a showdown in Jerry's World tonight. It is the Cowboys versus the Tampa Bay Bucks. Bucks 0-4, Cowboys 2-2 right now. So.
2: Well, and the Cowboys are a 7.5-point favorite, please, rightfully so, but this has really been a rough year for Tampa Bay. A lot of folks thought they'd be a contender, and they still might, but 0-4 is not the way you want to start, and certainly not 0-5, and the prognosticators seem to think that's what they will be after this one. Tampa Bay's had massive injury problems,
1: yep,
2: but you know what? So have other teams.
1: Yeah, injury. It's crazy because I felt like this time around last year, we were having the same conversation. There's been a lot of guys that have gone down this early in the season.
2: And I'm going to tell you, I have a theory on this, and of course you'll never be able to prove it, but a lot of them are the nagging hamstrings and muscle pulls. But Baker Mayfield, who is Tampa Bay's quarterback, he's out for a while. Those injuries are, in my opinion, occurring because there are only three exhibition games and the veteran players don't play in any of them. That's a coach's decision. We're not going to risk any injuries. So what you're doing is putting them in the regular season when they're really not ready to play and they haven't had any of that game experience. That's my opinion. That won't be proven. That's simply a media report on what possibly could be happening, but there are any number of injuries. Philadelphia Eagles played the Jacksonville Jaguars in London. Philadelphia's starting basically a JV team. They're so beat up now that, hey, it just isn't right to have all these injuries going on. You see what happened in the Kansas City Chiefs game with Tyquan Thornton.
1: Mm-hmm. Now, that was because a player tackled him low and pulled his freaking leg away. Wait,
2: well,
1: which he got fined for.
2: It is still part of the game, and he did pull him down, and apparently in an illegal, but be that as it may, the injury still happened.
1: $20,000 fine, I think it was $20,000.
2: We'll see if he pays it.
1: Oh, well, they'll definitely pay it. But I think you're right. I wish there would be a way to ease them back in, but some teams are just getting decimated right now. But what I'm hearing is I should not start Jalen tonight in my fantasy football team.
2: I would not if I were.
1: All right, noted. Ned, have a great day. I'll see you tomorrow.
2: Cave Sports is brought to you by Taylor Group All Chevrolet, Buick GMC in West Plains and in Waynesville.
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1: 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I'm Mike the Intern. 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The way this works, I'm going to play 3 songs by 3 different bands that all have something in common. First person to tell me what that is, 417-863-7104, wins $20 to Las Casuelas in Marshfield and Ozark. 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

0: 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Not the letter J. If you think you know what it is, let me know. 417-863-7104 for your chance to win $20 to Las Casuelas. 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
3: 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I was born and raised here in Springfield. 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I have repeatedly voted against increasing your utilities and against increasing taxes for gas and groceries. 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I was honored to be the tie-breaking vote on fully funding our schools across the state of Missouri. I'm fighting for things to be better and to make sure that this is a place we can all feel proud to call home. And I will always do that in the Missouri State Senate.
4: 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Maury Mecklen, Treasurer.
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0: All right. Let's not put all that in there, okay?
1: Yeah.
0: But absolutely. Thank you for editing last week. So you can start after I say, let's not put all that in there. But I do want to say a big special thanks to Tyler for editing out that portion of last week's episode.
1: He did.
0: Yes. First thing I listen is like, he did a great job too. There's a portion of last week's episode on Dark Side of the Stream we had to edit out because I didn't want that on the record and did not want to have to stand up in court. And proof and then justification for what I said. But what I said, I meant. And we're talking about that pastor who shall remain nameless. But

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1: Here we are.
0: Episode 294. This week was Jay's pick, A Killer Story.
1: Yeah.
0: Yeah?
1: Interesting story.
0: Yeah. Interestingly enough, I really wanted to call my Aunt Jody.
1: Right.
0: Because she's a detective in Hutch, which isn't that far away from Topeka. And she was still in when this murder happened, double homicide. And so I wanted to get her take on it. I already know, knowing her, what she would have said, which was, she did it.
1: Did it.
0: We
1: knew
0: right, she did it. And that's what it was. It was just really bad prosecuting. But it's a crazy story.
1: Because it doesn't quite add up either way you look at it.
0: It does. It does.
1: You think so?
0: Oh, yes, it does. It does. It is. It does. 1,000%. 1,000%. We'll get into that in a second. We can come to, on the third one, we'll talk about what we think happened.
1: Okay.
0: But what did happen was in early 2000s, a husband and wife, I think they both had been in previous relationships, were basically gunned down, execution style, with a really, really, really crazy, not very common rifle.
1: Right.
0: Almost looked professional.
1: That's
0: in their bedroom.
1: That's what I'm saying, man.
0: Dude. I mean, how... You're, it's, I know we get to this about you as far as like, I hate using the term shallow because I don't think you're shallow, but you don't feel emotions like I do.
1: Yeah.
0: Right?
1: I'm pretty even keel when it comes to emotions.
0: For whatever reason, and we don't need to get into it, you protect yourself by trying not to feel too much of anything.
1: Yeah. Either way.
0: Love, hate, anger,
1: joy,
0: passion,
1: all
0: that stuff. Just try to keep it even so there's no peaks and valleys.
1: Yeah.
0: Me, on the other hand, am like a seismic chart. I love hard. I fight hard.
1: Yeah.
0: And so I can see how someone in that state of mind, being that hateful about the situation, and this, I mean, the story up to that point speaks for itself. When you look at all the things that were said and all the things that were done, you can get a pretty easy picture of, well, she was the woman accused of killing these two, the ex-wife.
1: Right.
0: She wasn't like, it wasn't like, this is a misunderstanding.
1: Yeah.
0: I mean, and then
1: she was pretty psycho.
0: Three separate times, your own daughter stands up in court and says, no, I know she did it.
1: Brutal.
0: And oh my God.
1: Brutal, right?
0: Especially the last time.
1: Yeah,
0: the last it was like, well, how are you going to, after everything that's happened, how are you going to stand there and ask your kid and try to turn this into like a personal conversation with your kid?
1: Very weird, yeah. That was weird.
0: But basically, the story starts with a journalist. Who gets like, you know, thousands of emails a day.
1: Email.
0: But in this case, he gets thousands from this one woman in Topeka, Kansas, basically throwing everything she has at the idea that this woman who had been convicted of this crime didn't do it. And the prosecuting attorneys screwed up. They didn't do a good job, and they needed to retry the situation. And she was sitting in a jail in Kansas for life. And so eventually
1: he finally opens up one of the emails.
0: He goes into it and he figures it out and goes to Topeka, and that's where the journey starts. And we'll talk more about that next on 104.7 The Cave.
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0: Oh, my God.
1: I should have been a therapist.
0: Dark side of the stream.
1: 104.7 The Cave, episode 294. Today we're discussing A Killer Story, which, by the way, is on HBO. I don't know if we mentioned that. So anyway, this journalist who, first episode, I was kind of like, who's this guy? I don't know.
0: Yeah.
1: He's kind of like,
0: he's a character for sure.
1: Who's this guy? But then as he went through the story, by the end of it, I liked him.
0: Yeah.
1: At first, I was kind of like, I don't know if I like this guy, journalist dude.
0: He's interesting. No, but he seems cool.
1: I thought he did a really, really good job in the scope of this story. So essentially, this couple in Topeka take it upon themselves to go fight for justice for this woman who had been convicted of murdering her ex-husband and his current woman. And they spent a lot of time and I'm sure a lot of money,
0: right? A lot of resources
1: trying to help this woman. And what they the other part of it, which I thought was crazy, was the whole trash.
0: He becomes
1: he's a trash guy, and then he starts writing these opinion pieces and starts going after certain people that are kind of doing these little backdoor deals. Which, by the way, it doesn't just happen in Kansas.
0: It happens everywhere.
1: It happens everywhere. If you look hard enough, you'll find it. And essentially, he wouldn't shut up about it, and they ended up going to look for it, and lo and behold, he was right.
0: He was 100% right.
1: He already had a credit, and that part will be important later because one guy that was involved in that whole thing ended up being, according to them,
0: a suspect,
1: in this whole thing. But I personally, I wanted to ask you, I thought it was overboard, like borderline obsession, if not beyond obsession.
0: The couple?
1: Yes.
0: Yeah, for sure. For sure. And that's why I think at the
1: I almost got like a thruple vibe that was so crazy.
0: Yeah, it was.
1: You know what I mean?
0: Yeah, it was
1: like
0: definitely
1: it was
0: intense.
1: Like it was just like what are
0: almost
1: we doing here?
0: So intense like that maybe that they were so focused on this is it that they didn't even take in other options.
1: I just don't
0: not open to
1: well,
0: other
1: and,
0: options.
1: And that's what they were accusing the police of doing.
0: Right, the same.
1: They basically
0: that's kind of what
1: the police are
0: kind of what the reporter said at the end is like
1: saying that you had the suspect and you just went right in on her. Well. The damning evidence, in my opinion, is the gas cans. Well, the change of the story twice. He tells the officers one story.
0: Yeah,
1: he tells her friend another story.
0: I thought that was weird.
1: Yeah, because if you've ever been in that part of Colorado and you know that route, I've been both routes she described. I've done both of those.
0: Really?
1: Multiple times. Yeah, my mom lived there for 20 years. So I knew very well like where she was claiming to go and what she was claiming to do. It changed. The idea is that how could she have left Colorado, went to Kansas, pulled this off, and be back in Colorado in amount of time? Well, no one could account for her whereabouts for that window of time.
0: Right.
1: And then she also failed to mention that she had bought two giant gas cans, which the police did their work and they found the receipt of, and she never mentioned that. Why? She didn't want herself on a camera. Travel late at night. You have gas cans so you can stop at the end of the side of the road.
0: Smart. You know,
1: smart doesn't have anything to do with it. Anger and hatred will push someone beyond the realm of sanity. And in this case, all that makes sense to me as an outsider looking in. It's like, you got to look at motive, plenty of motive.
0: Okay.
1: For whatever reason. You got to look at the history. She had admitted she was an alcoholic. She drank too much. Yeah. That caused issues in her marriage. Again, patterns here. The gas can, the changing of the story, so there's really no alibi. That, to me, says that she had more than ability to pull this off.
0: Like, no murder weapon, though. Like, can't...
1: I mean, it doesn't. I mean...
0: No evidence in the
1: house.
0: Do
1: you know how easy it is to buy guns in Colorado?
0: I don't know.
1: They don't screw around when it comes... Dude, when I was a kid, I went to a gun show in Kansas, on Kansas side, with my uncle. And I was probably 13 or 14. Maybe 13, something like that. Took me in. I've always loved guns, so I went with him and I'm, you know, messing around with scopes and playing around. He ends up finding a gun he wants. But Kansas buying gun laws are a lot more strict.
0: Really?
1: And And also it wasn't pre-9/11. It was pre-9/11, so we weren't like at the point where we are now, but there were still levels of, you know.
0: I feel like here is pretty easy to
1: buy. And so basically he goes, if you want, we can get in the car and drive over the river into Missouri and do it there.
0: Because I feel like the laws here are pretty lax on
1: guns at the time.
0: Right?
1: And so he's like, yeah, if it's going to save me money, let's just do that. So we end up going following this guy into the parking lot.
0: Sketch.
1: I can't remember my uncle did this. It was like my first black market deal. Pulls us into a parking lot. Stays in the parking lot of the gun show. We never left Kansas. Got in the guy's van. And they just did the deal in the car. He's like, we don't really have to go.
0: We'll just say we did.
1: Yeah, and then done.
0: Wow.
1: So, I mean, I'm telling that story to just show it doesn't. I mean, at this point, yeah. But when this happened, it wasn't too hard. Hmm. And again, I mean, yes, you could say the way it was done, that looks like an expert. We don't know if she was taking shooting lessons. No one knows if she had that gun for years and just waited and had just taken it. Because in Colorado, again, it's Colorado. Yeah. You go out in the middle of nowhere and start shooting and it ain't going to mess with you, especially if you live there and you know where to go.
0: That's crazy.
1: So essentially what happens is after they get a lot of money and they start relooking at this case, come to find out the prosecuting attorney lied.
0: Right.
1: And then the detective lied.
0: That's a bad look.
1: The biggest sticking points were the detective said that he had claimed there needed a protection order. That never happened.
0: Yeah.
1: And that's a, like, what? They also deleted half of the interview tape or forgot to flip it over.
0: Yeah.
1: And then also, after it happened, this was something I thought was pretty snaky for the police to put that kid involved in, was when she called her mother, he guided questions that he wanted answers to.
0: Yeah.
1: They stayed on the phone for 30 minutes.
0: Yeah, 100%.
1: Again, doesn't exist.
0: Yeah.
1: So they end up throwing it out.
0: Right.
1: And saying, nah, we're going to retry this thing. And they do. Her defense attorney was amazing, I thought. Every time they showed him, every time cross-examination,
0: he was nailing the cops. Yeah, he was doing good.
1: And out of 12 jurors, at the end of that retrial, 7 went for guilty and 5 went for acquittal. So they had a mistrial, and she got a chance to do this again. And we'll talk about that next. 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
1: 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But we got this problem. We can't get this drummer because his wife won't let him play with Robert Plant.
0: Yes.
1: Which I thought that was hilarious.
0: So good.
1: Because Bonham has this attitude.
0: Like,
1: you're like, he's crazy. But in the beginning, his wife was like, no, you got to stay away from Robert, because Robert was the one who always got in trouble.
0: Well, and Robert Plant was the first, like, prototype, like, blonde, sexy singer guy. 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
1: Mike the intern, Jay Stevens, back in the studio. It's Dark Side of the Stream, episode 294, discussing a killer story on HBO. So they do the, before this too, I forgot about the other suspect. The guy that the trash man, the couple, the husband of the couple, who had done a piece on this guy who was in government, he blamed him and said he was—
2: he got the guy fired from his government job.
1: It was, but he was doing nefarious things in that regard.
2: Yeah.
1: But then they leaned and said that he would— Killed this, which again was like—
2: it's a leap, but definitely the guy was not
1: more than capable.
2: Yeah,
1: more than capable. He didn't really have any motive. What was his motive?
2: Yeah, they were trying to say like insurance, right? Like you would get life, she would get life insurance, his wife, and then he'd have the money to, or I don't know. Yeah.
1: That's a pretty big leap.
2: I don't know.
1: And again—
2: It's like, I don't think there was a clear cut evidence any direction on this case.
1: It's there.
2: Is the problem.
1: The lacking of a weapon and DNA evidence on the scene.
2: But then that would be, that would be negated by them lying and making the police lying on the reports.
1: You can't.
2: Those two would negate each other to me.
1: Okay, then explain the gas can.
2: I have zero. Like that.
1: Why did she admit that?
2: I know. It's impressive.
1: She told them what she bought. When they asked her what she bought there, they gave her an opportunity to say it. Because in that moment, she could have said, well, I bought blah, blah, blah in some gas cans because I've been working on a boat, or I've been working on this car project, or I use those to water my plants because she could have come
2: the
1: up.
2: The omission of the gas cans and the change in the story twice
1: 1,000%
2: is enough to convict.
1: 1,000%.
2: I don't feel that's enough to convict.
1: Well, that's we're not on the jury.
2: Yeah.
1: And again, that's not all they showed in court. But so, yeah, they go back to retry this the third time, and the day of she goes in there with the same defense attorney who got her this far,
2: who did a good job, I thought
1: was amazing, I was kind of surprised that the state decided to prosecute again based on what you're saying.
2: Yeah,
1: it's not a lot of evidence.
2: Like they're wasting their
1: money. But they really wanted to make this thing open and shut, so they did. And she goes into the judge's quarters and says, I'm firing my attorney. I'm going to represent myself.
2: Right. And I thought, okay. I go, okay, she's been through this case so much, studied. And right when she came out the gate, I was like, okay, this is going to go good. And then it just went bad.
1: Didn't know how to do anything. Just like bad. I mean,
2: yeah, it went and got wacky.
1: Then they threw her on the stand.
2: It got wacky.
1: Got her lying about stuff. I mean, he caught her in a lie multiple times on the stand.
2: It got wacky then, yeah.
1: And then the whole interaction with her kid and bringing her up there, God love her. I mean, that's got to be so difficult to know that your mom killed your father and you already were done with him or with her based on what she had done up until that point. Just, oh my dear Lord, snakes alive.
2: Yeah.
1: But I was like, even after all that, that couple still believes she's innocent.
2: Yeah.
1: But they've cut all communication with her because she decided to go on her own and go rogue.
2: And yeah, and I think also they feel like they just got to stop this already. They put too much.
1: But they're still sitting there that she's innocent. But then we, at the same time, we cut communication off.
2: Yeah.
1: When she decided to
2: go,
1: which I thought was I was like, man, that's got to hurt. Doing all that time and then just
2: dedicating all that.
1: Such a weird story. Yeah. But anyway, she would get convicted again.
2: This time
1: all 12.
2: Yeah.
1: And the prosecuting attorney that lied in the first trial, she was removed from the bar.
2: Good.
1: Because she did. And again, it reminded me of what happened in Idaho. As soon as I was watching it, Chris popped into my mind. I go, dude,
2: I know
1: everything that this prosecuting attorney did and got in trouble for is what they're claiming happened in Idaho. And it's literally like they're going in there with they think they, you know, they're bluffing. They're saying they got a full house and then they pulled, you know, two hearts.
2: Yep, exactly.
1: Pair of eights. And you're like, wait a minute, you said you had a full house.
2: Well,
1: you
2: only have
1: a pair
2: of, you know,
1: all you're going on is a gas can. That's it.
2: I know.
1: And that's, I mean, not, yeah. It's not the thing about justice now. It's not about what's ethical and what's right. It's about winning.
2: I know.
1: That's all it is. And you can see it time and time again. It just breaks my heart. It is the system, and that's what we have to abide by. Either way, we come back. We'll talk about our reviews next. 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
1: 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Isn't that crazy, that song?
4: Yep.
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16: I'm meteorologist Laura Lockwood, and here's your Around the Ozarks forecast this hour. Bright sunshine expected today, with daytime highs approaching 90. Winds out of the southeast, 5 to 10 miles per hour. Clear skies tonight, 63. Bright sunshine expected tomorrow, 89. Right now, 60.

0: Mike the intern, Jay Stevens, back one more time. It's Dark Side of the Stream, episode 293 on 104.7 The Cave. Solid four.
1: Yeah, I go 3.5. Yeah. It was all right.
0: Wasn't bad.
1: No crazy twist in
0: just
1: there.
0: Just a quick Dateline episode, if you will. Which I'm fine with. I love
1: Dateline. Easy to watch, yeah. we got one that's on HBO Max, Killer Story. Is it over? I did my research, and yes, it will be over by the time we try to go watch.
0: Okay, good. Thank God. Yes. Okay, so
1: it'll be over this Thursday.
0: Great story. Right next door in Kansas.
1: Yeah, in Kansas. Yeah. There are three episodes it says it is. It looks, the trailer hooked me. The trailer looked pretty good. Looks like some internet sleuths end up solving the case.
0: My aunt was a detective, and I think she was still in around when the actual thing happened. But it's so funny because when I ask her about cases like that and stuff, she's always like, she always gives me the cop answer, which is very short, no information. You know what I mean?
1: Like, I need to get her in here.
0: Come on, Jody, tell me.
1: Yeah. We need to let her hair down.
0: She's a cop, man. That's the way they are. And there's nothing wrong with that. That's awesome. But that's just how they communicate. So she's not going to go into detail. All right. Killer Story. I've already been watching. It's awesome.
1: Have you? Okay, nice.
0: As always, you can watch us do this on YouTube or Facebook. 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

0: 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Going to ask you a philosophical question to start out the show today. And that is, if you're counting down the days to something, do you count the actual day? Because I'm sitting here thinking, is it 23 shopping days to Halloween or is it 22? Today's the 8th. I'm not sure. You tell me what you think. You just let me know. You drop it on my Facebook page, DM me, and let me know the information that I need to be correct about this. I'm Uncle Joe Weston, Poison coming up between the grooves, and ZZ Top on the way next.
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14: down. Your night takes its time. About to check outside the games. And you know what I'm talking about. Just let me know if you wanna go to that home out on the range. They got a lot of nice girls.

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I'm Uncle Joe Weston. Time to go between the grooves today. Sharing a story with you about Poison and their song Unskinny Bop, released June 18th, 1990. Capitol Enigma Records, CC DeVille, Brett Michaels, Bobby Dahl, and Ricky Rocket. They wrote the song. It was produced by Bruce Fairbairn. And a lot of times when I do these between the grooves, there's some special meaning about the songs or something deep that goes behind the records, behind the story of the song. This one, well, not so much. Unskinny Bop was just a phrase used as a placeholder. A lot of songwriters do that. They put a phonetic syllable phrase in a song that's just like, until they think of that perfect thing that's going to go in that spot, that's what's going to hold that place. And that's the case with Unskinny Bop. And then Bruce Fairbairn, the producer, heard it, and he thought, that sounds great. Let's just leave it. So here it is, Between the Grooves, Poison, Unskinny Bop, 104.7 The Cave.

0: 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The Red Lot. Mike the intern, Jake and Bart Holmes, father, son, and some other dude. 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

0: That's a band highly influenced by the soul sounds out of Detroit. 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
15: I'm meteorologist Laura Lockwood, and here's your Around the Ozarks forecast this hour. Bright sunshine expected today, with daytime highs approaching 90. Winds out of the southeast, 5 to 10 miles per hour. Clear skies tonight, 63. Bright sunshine expected tomorrow, 89. Currently, it's 70 degrees.
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0: 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Uncle Joe Weston. Time to celebrate some anniversaries and birthdays on this day back in 1988. This is hard for me to believe. U2 got their first UK number one song with Desire. They released a lot of great songs before that, but that was their first one. Happened back in 1988. Birthdays today, Doc Green of the Drifters, Ray Royer of Procol Harum, Tony Wilson of Hot Chocolate, Johnny Ramone of the Ramones, and that's it. That's birthdays today. The Police coming up, and I've got Boston next.
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I'm looking for your favorite classic rock bass players this week. Tell me who they are on my Facebook page, Joe Weston. I'll count down your top 10 Saturday on the Vinyl Club Show, brought to you by Stick It. Maybe this guy will make the list. 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

0: Bloomfield's Pure Classic Rock, 104.7 The Cave. Lover boy there, working for the weekend. I'm Uncle Joe Weston, and I'm working towards a cheesy segue there. No, I'm working towards the yearbook. Today, 1982 is on tap. I've got music from 38 Special, The Clash, Billy Joel. It's just the first set. It's going to be a fun hour of music, and it's brought to you by Biker Wear Wholesale, 504 West Kearney Street. They're right here in Springfield. Before any of that starts, we'll get into a six-pack of Pure Classic Rock next with the Eagles.
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15: I'm meteorologist Laura Lockwood, and here's your Around the Ozarks forecast this hour. Bright sunshine expected today, with daytime highs approaching 90. Winds out of the southeast, 5 to 10 miles per hour. Clear skies tonight, 63. Bright sunshine expected tomorrow, 89. Currently, 78.
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0: 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I'm Uncle Joe Weston, your prof for the next hour as we cover the history of 82, music from The Who and Peter Gabriel next.
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2: I'm State Representative Betsy Fogel. I was born and raised here in Springfield. 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And I will always do that in the Missouri State Senate.
3: Betsy Fogel for State Senate. 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Maury Mecklen, Treasurer.
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0: Santana from 1982. That's Nowhere to Run. Before that, Bruce Springsteen, Atlantic City, and Rush, The Analog Kid, all from 44 years ago on 104.7 The Cave. It's the yearbook. I'm Uncle Joe Weston. We'll wrap this thing up and start a six-pack of pure classic rock with Steel Breeze from 82 next.
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4: I'm meteorologist Laura Lockwood, and here's your Around the Ozarks forecast this hour. Ample sunshine expected this afternoon, with daytime highs approaching 90. Southeast winds 5 to 10 miles per hour. Clear skies again tonight, lows dip down to about 63. Sunny skies tomorrow, 89. Right now, 81.
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1: Bruce Springfield's pure classic rock. In case you didn't know, I'm Uncle Joe Weston. Thank you so much for spending time with me on this. Where are we? We're Thursday. That means Thursday night football. Mike, the intern's going to be out at Coyotes tonight, giving away another autographed jersey. Make sure you join him for that. At 45 coming up in a little bit. Got some glam rock on deck, and we'll hear from Van Halen next.
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You probably already know this, but that originally was done by a band called The Kinks. 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Sweet right now, this is Ballroom Blitz, that glam rock I promised you on 104.7 The Cave.

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2: 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In addition to that, I'll have some brand new 2026 Chiefs tailgate cups that we made with Ryan E. Murphy Law Firm. 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

So many of these songs I share with you on my 145 at 145 right here in 104.7 The Cave. They're covers, and this one I didn't realize was a cover. It's the Jeff Healey Band, Angel Eyes. It was released April 17th, 1989. John Hiatt wrote the song, and Fred Kohler along with him, and it was a big hit for Jeff Healey Band, and it's brought to you by Stick It In Your Ear, downtown on Walnut Street. They're a Springfield institution. They've been there for over 30 years. They know what they're doing. Six-pack of pure classic rock coming up inside of it. Got Pearl Jam, Joan Jett, and I'll throw in some Scorpions next. If you

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9: I'm meteorologist Laura Lockwood, and here's your Around the Ozarks forecast this hour. Ample sunshine expected this afternoon, with daytime highs approaching 90. Southeast winds 5 to 10 miles per hour. Clear skies again tonight. Lows dip down to about 63. Sunny skies tomorrow, 89. Right now, it's 84 degrees.
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0: Joan Jett, Bad Reputation, 104.7 The Cave, Springfield's pure classic rock. People ask me all the time, they say, hey, Uncle Joe Weston, why does Jay give away things and Mike give away things and you don't? That's not true. I do give away things. I give away the rest of the day off, and I'm going to give away one of those just in a few minutes once we play Three Card Money with Bad Company, and I've got some Bon Jovi next.
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Who does not like to gamble? I mean, it's fun, the risk, the excitement, and, well, we're going to do a little bit. 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You get the rest of the day off. Just make sure as you walk out the door, you tell the guy, your boss, you say, the guy in the radio, he told me I could have the rest of the day off. What Bad Company song am I going to play? Will it be Bad Company, Silver, Blue, and Gold, or could it possibly be Can't Get Enough? Which one will I play next? If you guess right, you're off.

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0: George Thurgood, Who Do You Love? 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I bring in a big box of records, and I share it with you right here on our turntables that we have in the studio. 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I'm done for the day. Jay Stevens, coming up next, I'll leave you with some Tom Petty.
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8: I'm meteorologist Laura Lockwood, and here's your Around the Ozarks forecast to this hour. Bright sunshine expected this afternoon, with highs around 90. South winds around 5 miles per hour. 64 tonight, clear skies. Clear skies tomorrow, high temperatures reach up to 89. Currently, it's 86 degrees.

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0: Portland, beautiful girls, 104.7 The Cave. What's going on? Jay Stevens checking in on the party. Thanks for spending time with me this afternoon. Halloween time is coming up. Before you know it, the little goblins will be knocking at your door. What kind of candy should you get? Well, what's the most popular candy in Missouri? I'll tell you that coming up in 15 minutes here in The Cave.
1: Every Wednesday, Mike the Intern and Jay Stevens rip apart Wednesday. The guys take a song and break it down to its core at 9 a.m. and 6 p.m.
0: You know, my dad used to make music videos. Yeah. And so they flew him and he brought me with him to New Jersey. I was probably in 7th or 8th grade to shoot a video for a band called Cobra. And Cobra never went anywhere. That singer for Cobra became the singer for this band and sang Eye of the Tiger.
2: Really?
0: Yeah, random, right?
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0: David Bowie, Golden Years, 104.7 The Cave. With Halloween coming and Halloween candy being so expensive, you probably have to buy a little bit each week, almost like a rent-to-own type program. What is the most popular Halloween candy in Missouri? Well, according to Reader's Digest, it is Twizzlers. Yeah, I would think Reese's, you know, that's maybe that's personal bias, but there you go. If you want to stoke out the little monsters in your neighborhood, get them some Twizzlers for Halloween.
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0: Zeppelin Cashmere, 104.7 The Cave. Jay Stevens here with you. And if you, like me, like to take a lot of cruises, but, you know, it gets kind of costly, Margaritaville at Sea is offering an all-you-can-cruise package for two people for 2027. $2,500, and it says you can cruise as much as you want. Unlimited cruises for the year. 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
14: I'm meteorologist Laura Lockwood, and here's your Around the Ozarks forecast to this hour. Bright sunshine expected this afternoon, with highs around 90. South winds around 5 miles per hour. 64 tonight, clear skies. clear skies. Tomorrow, high temperatures reach up to 89. Right now, 88.
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1: we had to share. 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
2: I can't remember sleeping or eating.
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1: And we had a lot of friends over, though.
2: Yeah.

0: Rolling Stones, Brown Sugar, 104.7 The Cave. Jay Stevens here with you. Thanks for spending time with me this afternoon. It is time for This Day in Rock, brought to you by Kilroy's in Branson, your spot for rock and roll t-shirts. 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
0: 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That has been This Day in Rock for October 8th. 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
10: I'm State Representative Betsy Fogel. I was born and raised here in Springfield. Southwest Missouri is in my blood. And the thing that I hear the most is that families are getting priced out. 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The cost of utilities are too high. The cost of going to the grocery store and feeding your family. I've opposed all efforts to increase the cost of living for Springfieldians. I have repeatedly voted against increasing your utilities and against increasing taxes for gas and groceries. I've been proud to make sure that moms have access to prenatal care, access to postpartum care, access to child care. I was honored to be the tie-breaking vote on fully funding our schools across the state of Missouri. I'm fighting for things to be better and to make sure that this is a place we can all feel proud to call home. And I will always do that in the Missouri State Senate.
11: Betsy Fogel for State Senate. Paid for by Fogel for Missouri. Maury Mecklen, Treasurer.
0: We all make it to Branson at some point. 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

0: David Bowie, Young Americans, 104.7 The Cave. Before you know it, it's going to be Halloween party time. Do you have your costume yet? Now's the time to start thinking about it. Some of the top costumes for 2026. The Psycho Girlfriend from Obsession. Yeah, that's going to be you're going to see them everywhere. Toy Story 5, any of those characters. Yes, Supergirl, Master of the Universe. It, clowns are always good. And Greek Gods and the Odyssey from Christopher Nolan's movies. There you go, Jay Stevens hooking you up with some creative ideas for Halloween costumes. And just remember, if you're a lady, all you got to do is just make those sexy versions and you're in.
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0: Brian Adams cuts like a knife, 104.7 The Cave. Stick around at the top of the hour. We got traffic jams coming up. Best kind of traffic jams. A Thursday afternoon, let's get the weekend party started early, traffic jams. I'll play 8 rocking songs in a row, uninterrupted, to get you home. It all starts at 5 here in the Cave.
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6: I'm meteorologist Laura Lockwood, and here's your Around the Ozarks forecast to this hour. Clear skies tonight with a low of 64. Winds out of the southeast, 5 to 10 miles per hour. High temperatures reach up to 89 tomorrow. Ample sunshine expected. Tomorrow night, 60. Currently, 88.
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1: 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That was four songs. 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

0: 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Jay Stevens here with you. 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
0: We all make it to Branson at some point, and when you do, think rock. 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

0: Bad Company, can't get enough. 104.7 The Cave. That's it. That's how we're going out. Thank you so much for spending the past few hours with The Cave. I am Jay Stevens, reminding you, stay cool, make good choices. Today's show was brought to you by the letter D, because Dark Side of the Stream and the replay comes up at the top of the hour. Mike D'Angelo and myself watch documentaries, so you don't have to. I'll see you back here tomorrow. 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
3: 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Whether you love America's team or you're pulling for the Bucks, Coyotes is the place to watch it in the 417. 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On top of that, Ronnie Murphy Law Firm tailgate cups are here as well. I give those out. We still have some season magnets to give away and, of course, a great Thursday Night Football game. And if you've got guys on your fantasy team playing tonight, I know you're going to watch it. Come watch it with me at Coyotes. Grab something to drink. Grab some of the best wings in town and watch some Thursday Night Football. Let's kick off the weekend early. I'm Mike the Intern at Coyotes, starting at 7 with Springfield's Pure Classic Rock, 104.7 The Cave.
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0: 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I'm Mike, the intern here at Coyotes Sports Bar in South Glenstone, starting at 7 o'clock with Thursday Night Football. Dallas Cowboys and Bucks in Dallas tonight at Jerry's Dome, and they should be definitely playing for something. Bucks not having a great season yet. Cowboys 2-2, so they got something to prove on both sides of the ball. In addition to that, you can enter to win a signed Kansas City Chiefs jersey with our Chiefs Hall of Fame contest with Yingling. And, of course, I've got a bunch of these Chiefs tailgate cups from Ryan E. Murphy Law Firm to give away as well, so you will not leave empty-handed. And in addition to that, if you're hungry, Coyotes has some of the best wings in town, hands down. Every single Thursday, I get the same exact thing, twice-fried Boneyard. It's my favorite wing in the world. And if you like that sort of thing, you should come check them out. Best flavor. Twice fried is the way to go. So come see us at Coyotes Sports Bar on South Glenstone Thursday Night Football tonight with 104.7 The Cave.
1: I'm meteorologist Laura Lockwood, and here's your Around the Ozarks forecast to this hour. Clear skies tonight with a low of 64. Winds out of the southeast, 5 to 10 miles per hour. High temperatures reach up to 89 tomorrow. Ample sunshine expected. Tomorrow night, 60. Currently, 88.
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0: Let's not put all that in there, okay?
1: Yeah.
0: But thank you for editing last week. So you can start after I say, let's not put all that in there. But I do want to say a big special thanks to Tyler for editing out that portion of last week's episode.
1: He did.
0: Yes. First thing I listen to is like, he did a great job too. There's a portion of last week's episode on Dark Side of the Stream we had to edit out because I didn't want that on the record and did not want to have to stand up in court and proof and then justification for what I said. But what I said, I meant. And we're talking about that pastor who shall remain nameless. But you are listening to Dark Side of the Stream on 104.7 The
1: Cave. Here we are.
0: Episode 294. This week was Jay's pick, A Killer Story.
1: Yeah.
0: Yeah?
1: Interesting story.
0: Yeah. Interestingly enough, I really wanted to call my Aunt Jody.
1: Right.
0: Because she's a detective in Hutch, which isn't that far away from Topeka. And she was still in when this murder happened. Double homicide. And so I wanted to get her take on it. I already know, knowing her, what she would have said, which was, she did it.
1: We knew she did it.
0: And that's what it was. It was just really bad prosecuting. But it's a crazy story.
1: Because it doesn't quite add up either way you look at it.
0: It does. It does.
1: You think so?
0: Oh, yes, it does. It does. It is. It does. 1,000%. 1,000%. We'll get into that in a second. We can come to, on the third one, we'll talk about what we think happened.
1: Okay.
0: But what did happen was in early 2000s, a husband and wife, I think they both had been in previous relationships, were basically gunned down, execution style, with a really, really, really crazy, not very common rifle.
1: Right.
0: Almost looked professional.
1: That's
0: in their bedroom.
1: That's what I'm saying, man.
0: Dude. I mean, I know we get to this about you as far as like, I hate using the term shallow because I don't think you're shallow, but you don't feel emotions like I do.
1: Yeah.
0: Right?
1: I'm pretty even keel when it comes to emotions.
0: For whatever reason, and we don't need to get into it, you protect yourself by trying not to feel too much of anything.
1: Yeah. Either way.
0: Love. Hate, anger,
1: joy,
0: passion, all that stuff. Just try to keep it even so there's no peaks and valleys.
1: Yeah.
0: Me, on the other hand, am like a seismic chart. I love hard. I fight hard.
1: Yeah.
0: And so I can see how someone in that state of mind being that hateful about the situation and this, I mean, the story up to that point speaks for itself. When you look at all the things that were said and all the things that were done, you can get a pretty easy picture of, well, she was the woman accused of killing these two, the ex-wife.
1: Right.
0: She wasn't like, it wasn't like this is a misunderstanding.
1: Yeah.
0: I mean, and then
1: she was pretty psycho
0: three separate times, your own daughter stands up in court and says, no, I know she did it.
1: Brutal.
0: And oh my God.
1: Brutal, right?
0: Especially the last time.
1: Yeah,
0: how are you going to, after everything that's happened, how are you going to stand there and ask your kid and try to turn this into like a personal conversation with your kid?
1: Very weird, yeah. That was weird.
0: But basically, the story starts with a journalist. Who gets like, you know, thousands of emails a day.
1: Email.
0: But in this case, he gets thousands from this one woman in Topeka, Kansas, basically throwing everything she has at the idea that this woman who had been convicted of this crime didn't do it. And the prosecuting attorneys screwed up. They didn't do a good job and they needed to retry.

0: and goes to Topeka. And that's where the journey starts. And we'll talk more about that next on 104.7 The Cave.
1: It doesn't matter what you turn on, it's all the same smut.
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0: 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Mike the intern here at Coyotes Sports Bar on Glenstone for Thursday Night Football tonight starting at 7 o'clock. It's an NFC showdown between Tampa Bay and Dallas. Whether you love America's team or you're pulling for the Bucks, Coyotes is the place to watch it in the 417. Every TV in here is dialed in. Real party happening right here. Because, of course, you can get registered to win a Chiefs Wall of Fame giveaway, which is a signed Chiefs jersey brought to you by our friends at Yuengling and Coyotes. On top of that, Riding Murphy Law Firm tailgate cups are here as well. I give those out. We still have some season magnets to give away. And, of course, a great Thursday night football game. And if you've got guys on your fantasy team playing tonight, I know you're going to watch it. Come watch it with me at Coyotes. Grab something to drink. Grab some of the best wings in town and watch some Thursday night football. Let's kick off the weekend early. I'm Mike the intern at Coyotes, starting at 7 with Springfield's Pure Classic Rock, 104.7 The Cave.
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0: Oh, my God.
1: I should have been a therapist.
0: Dark side of the stream.
1: 104.7 The Cave, episode 294. Today we're discussing A Killer Story, which, by the way, is on HBO. I don't know if we mentioned that. So anyway, this journalist who, first episode, I was kind of like, who's this guy? I don't know. Yeah. He's kind of like,
0: he's a character for sure.
1: Who's this guy? But then as he went through the story, by the end of it, I liked him.
0: Yeah.
1: At first, I was kind of like, I don't know if I like this guy, journalist dude.
0: He's interesting. No, but he's, cool, he's cool. Seems cool.
1: I thought he did a really, really good job in the scope of this story. So essentially, this couple in Topeka take it upon themselves to go fight for justice for this woman who'd been convicted of murdering her ex-husband and his current woman. And they spent a lot of time and I'm sure a lot of money,
0: right? A lot of resources
1: trying to help this woman. And what they the other part of it, which I thought was crazy, was the whole trash.
0: He becomes
1: he's a trash guy, and then he starts writing these opinion pieces and starts going after certain people that are kind of doing these little backdoor deals. Which, by the way, it doesn't just happen in Kansas.
0: It happens everywhere.
1: It happens everywhere. If you look hard enough, you'll find it. And essentially, he wouldn't shut up about it, and they ended up going to look for it, and lo and behold, he was right.
0: He was 100% right.
1: He already had a credit, and that part will be important later because one guy that was involved in that whole thing ended up being, according to them,
0: a suspect
1: in this whole thing. But I personally, I wanted to ask you, I thought it was overboard, like borderline obsession, if not beyond obsession.
0: The couple?
1: Yes.
0: Yeah, for sure. For sure. And that's why I think at the
1: got like a thruple vibe that was so crazy.
0: Yeah, it was.
1: You know what I mean?
0: Yeah, it was
1: like
0: definitely
1: it was
0: intense.
1: Like it was just like what are
0: almost
1: we doing?
0: So intense like that maybe that they were so focused on this is it that they didn't even take in other options.
1: I just don't
0: not open to
1: well,
0: other
1: and,
0: options.
1: And that's what they were accusing the police of doing.
0: Right, the same.
1: They basically
0: that's kind of what
1: the police were
0: kind of what the reporter said at the end is like
1: saying you had the suspect and you just went right in on her. Well. The damning evidence, in my opinion, is the gas cans. Well, the change of the story twice. He tells the officers one story.
0: Yeah,
1: he tells her friend another story.
0: That was weird.
1: Yeah, because if you've ever been in that part of Colorado and you know that route, I've been both routes she described. I've done both of those.
0: Really?
1: Multiple times. Yeah, my mom lived there for 20 years. So I knew very well like where she was claiming to go and what she was claiming to do. It changed. The idea is that how could she have left Colorado, went to Kansas, pulled this off, and be back in Colorado in amount of time? Well, no one could account for her whereabouts for that window of time.
0: Right.
1: And then she also failed to mention that she had bought two giant gas cans, which the police did their work and they found the receipt of, and she never mentioned that. Why? She didn't want herself on a camera. Travel late at night. You have gas cans so you can stop at the end of the side of the road.
0: Smart. You know,
1: smart doesn't have anything to do with it. Anger and hatred will push someone beyond the realm of sanity. And in this case, all that makes sense to me as an outsider looking in. It's like, you got to look at motive, plenty of motive.
0: Okay.
1: For whatever reason. You got to look at the history. She had admitted she was an alcoholic. She drank too much. Yeah. That caused issues in her marriage. Again, patterns here. The gas can, the changing of the story, so there's really no alibi. That, to me, says that she had more than ability to pull this off.
0: Like, no murder weapon, though. Like, can't...
1: I mean, it doesn't... I mean...
0: No dude, evidence in
1: do
0: the
1: you
0: house,
1: know how easy it is
0: no
1: to buy guns in Colorado?
0: I don't know.
1: They don't screw around when it comes... Dude, when I was a kid, I went to a gun show in Kansas, on Kansas side, with my uncle. And I was probably 13 or 14, maybe 13, something like that. Took me in. I've always loved guns, so I went with him and I'm, you know, messing around with scopes and playing around. He ends up finding a gun he wants. But Kansas buying gun laws are a lot more strict.
0: Really?
1: And And also it wasn't pre-9/11. It was pre-9/11, so we weren't like at the point where we are now, but there were still levels of, you know.
0: I feel like here is pretty easy to
1: and so basically
0: gun.
1: He goes, if you want, we can get in the car and drive over the river into Missouri and do it there.
0: Because I feel like the laws here are pretty lax on
1: guns at the time,
0: right?
1: And so he's like, "Yeah, if it's going to save me money, let's just do that." So we end up going, following this guy into the parking lot.
0: Sketch.
1: Parking lot. I can't remember my uncle did this. It was like my first black market deal. Pulls us into a parking lot. Stays in the parking lot of the gun show. We never left Kansas. Got in the guy's van. And they just did the deal in the car. He's like, "We don't really have to go."
0: We'll just
1: like,
0: say we just, did.
1: Yeah, and then done.
0: Wow.
1: So, I mean, I'm telling that story to just show it doesn't. I mean, at this point, yeah. But when this happened, it wasn't too hard. Hmm. And again, I mean, yes, you could say the way it was done, that looks like an expert. We don't know if she was taking shooting lessons. No one knows.
0: I'm sure
1: if
0: they would have found
1: she
0: that.
1: Took that. If she had that gun for years and just waited and had just taken it, because in Colorado, again, it's Colorado. Yeah. You go out in the middle of nowhere, start shooting, and it ain't gonna mess with you, especially if you live there and you know where to go.
0: That's crazy.
1: So essentially, what happens is after they get a lot of money and they start relooking at this case, come to find out, the prosecuting attorney lied.
0: Right.
1: And then the detective lied.
0: That's a bad look.
1: The biggest sticking points were the detective said that he had claimed there needed a protection order. That never happened.
0: Yeah.
1: And that's a, like, what? They also deleted half of the interview tape or forgot to flip it over.
0: Yeah.
1: And then also, after it happened, this was something I thought was pretty snaky for the police to put that kid involved in, was when she called her mother, he guided questions that he wanted answers to.
0: Yeah.
1: They stayed on the phone for 30 minutes.
0: Yeah, 100%.
1: Again, doesn't exist.
0: Yeah.
1: So they end up saying, throwing it out.
0: Right.
1: And saying, "Nah, we're going to retry this thing." And they do. Her defense attorney was amazing, I thought. Every time they showed him, every time cross-examination,
0: he was nailing the cops. Yeah, he was doing good.
1: And out of 12 jurors, at the end of that retrial, 7 went for guilty and 5 went for acquittal. So they had a mistrial, and she got a chance to do this again. And we'll talk about that next. 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
1: 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Mike the Intern here at Coyotes Sports Bar on South Glenstone for another Thursday night matchup between the Dallas Cowboys and the Tampa Bay Buccaneers. Both going head-to-head, and if you're stuck at home on the couch, you're not doing tonight right. Come see me at Coyotes. We're here starting at 7 o'clock. Grab a bar stool, order an ice-cold Yingling flight, and watch the game with me. 21 years or old. 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And of course, while we're here, you can sign up to win a signed Chiefs jersey with our Chiefs Wall of Fame contest with the Yingling and Coyotes. We give those away every Thursday night. In addition to that, I will not let you leave empty-handed, because we've got some of these Chiefs tailgate cups with Ryan E. Murphy Law Firm to give away, and of course some more Chiefs season magnets. So plenty of reasons to come see us. 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

0: Mike the intern, Jay Stevens, back in the studio. It's Dark Side of the Stream, episode 294, discussing a killer story on HBO. So, they do the, before this too, I forgot about the other suspect. The guy that the trash man, the couple, the husband of the couple, who had done a piece on this guy who was in government, he blamed him and said he was.
1: He got the guy fired from his government job.
0: But he was doing nefarious things in that regard.
1: Yeah.
0: But then they leaned and said that he would killed this, which again was like
1: it's a leap, but definitely the guy was not more than capable.
0: He didn't really have any motive. What was his motive?
1: Yeah, they were trying to say like insurance, right? Like you would get life, she would get life insurance, his wife, and then he'd have the money too. Or I don't know. Yeah,
0: Pretty big leap.
1: I don't know.
0: And again. But,
1: again, it's like I don't think there was a clear-cut evidence any direction on this case.
0: It's there.
1: Is the problem.
0: The lacking of a weapon and DNA evidence on the scene.
1: But then that would be, would be negated by them lying and making the police lying on the reports.
0: You can't.
1: Those two would negate each other to me.
0: Okay, then explain the gas can.
1: I have zero. Like that.
0: Why did she admit that?
1: I know. It's
0: she told them what she bought. When they asked her what she bought there, they gave her an opportunity to say it. Because in that moment, she could have said, well, I bought blah, blah, blah in some gas cans because I've been working on a boat or I've been working on this car project or I use those to water my plants because easily. She could have come up.
1: The omission of the gas cans and the change in the story twice.
0: 1,000%.
1: Is enough to convict.
0: 1,000%.
1: I don't feel that's enough to convict.
0: Well, that's weren't on the jury.
1: Yeah.
0: And again, that's not all they showed in court. But so, yeah, they go back to... retry this the third time, and the day of, she goes in there with the same defense attorney who got her this far.
1: Who did a good job,
0: was amazing.
1: That's why I thought she was probably getting money from that family.
0: Yeah, right. I was like, man, I was kind of surprised that the state decided to prosecute again based on what you're saying.
1: Yeah,
0: it's not a lot of evidence.
1: Like they're wasting their money.
0: But they really wanted to make this thing open and shut, so they did. And she goes into the judge's quarters and says, I'm firing my attorney. I'm going to represent myself.
1: Right. And I thought, okay. I go, okay, she's been through this case so much, studied. And right when she came out the gate, I was like, okay, this is going to go good. And then it just went bad.
0: Didn't know how to do anything. Just like bad. I mean,
1: yeah, it went and got wacky.
0: Then they threw her on the stand.
1: It got wacky.
0: Got her lying about stuff. I mean, he caught her in a lie multiple times on the stand.
1: It got wacky then, yeah.
0: And then the whole interaction with her kid and bringing her up there, God love her. I mean, that's got to be so difficult to know that your mom killed your father and you already were done with him or with her based on what she had done up until that point. Just, oh my dear Lord, snakes alive.
1: Yeah.
0: But I was like, even after all that, that couple still believes she's innocent.
1: Yeah.
0: But they've cut all communication with her because she decided to go on her own and go rogue.
1: And yeah, and I think also they feel like they just got to stop this already. They put too much.
0: But they're still sitting there that she's innocent. But then we, at the same time, we cut communication off.
1: Yeah.
0: When she decided to
1: go,
0: which I thought was I was like, man, that's got to hurt. Doing all that time and then just
1: dedicating all that.
0: Such a weird story. Yeah. But anyway, she would get convicted again.
1: This time
0: all 12.
1: Yeah.
0: And the prosecuting attorney that lied in the first trial, she was removed from the bar.
1: Good.
0: Because she did. And again, it reminded me of what happened in Idaho. As soon as I was watching it, Chris popped into my mind. I go, dude.
1: I know.
0: Everything that this prosecuting attorney did and got in trouble for is what they're claiming happened in Idaho. And it's literally like they're going in there with they think they, you know, they're bluffing. They're saying they got a full house and then they pulled, you know, two hearts.
1: Yep, exactly.
0: Pair of eights. And you're like, wait a minute. You said you had a full house.
1: Well,
0: and you
1: only have
0: a pair
1: of,
0: all you're going on is a gas can. That's it.
1: I know.
0: And that's, I mean, not, yeah. It's not the thing about justice now. It's not about what's ethical and what's right. It's about winning.
1: Yeah, I know.
0: That's all it is. And you can see it time and time again. It just breaks my heart. But it is the system, and that's what we have to abide by. Either way, we come back. We'll talk about our reviews next. 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I'm Mike the Intern here at Coyote's Sports Bar in South Glenstone starting at 7 o'clock. with Thursday Night Football. Dallas Cowboys and Bucks in Dallas tonight at Jerry's Dome, and they should be definitely playing for something. Bucks not having a great season yet. Cowboys 2-2, so they got something to prove on both sides of the ball. In addition to that, you can enter to win a signed Kansas City Chiefs jersey with our Chiefs Hall of Fame contest with Yingling. And, of course, I've got a bunch of these Chiefs tailgate cups from Ryan E. Murphy Law Firm to give away as well, so you will not leave empty-handed. And in addition to that, if you're hungry, Coyotes has some of the best wings in town, hands down. Every single Thursday, I get the same exact thing, twice-fried boneyard. It's my favorite wing in the world. And if you like that sort of thing, you should come check them out. Best flavor. Twice-fried is the way to go. So come see us at Coyotes Sports Bar on South Glenstone, Thursday Night Football tonight with 104.7 The Cave.
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13: I'm meteorologist Laura Lockwood, and here's your Around the Ozarks forecast to this hour. Clear skies tonight with a low of 64. Winds out of the southeast, 5 to 10 miles per hour. High temperatures reach up to 89 tomorrow. Ample sunshine expected. Tomorrow night, 60. Right now, it's 87 degrees.

0: 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It's Dark Side of the Stream, episode 293 on 104.7 The Cave. Solid four.
1: Yeah, I go 3.5. Yeah. It was all right.
0: Wasn't bad.
1: No crazy twist in
0: just
1: there.
0: Just a quick Dateline episode, if you will. Which I'm fine with. I love
1: Dateline. Easy to watch, yeah. we got one that's on HBO Max, Killer Story. Is it over? I did my research, and yes, it will be over by the time we try to go watch.
0: Okay, good. Thank God. Yes. Okay, so
1: it'll be over this Thursday.
0: Great story. Yeah, about next door in Kansas.
1: Yeah, in Kansas. Yeah. There are three episodes it says it is. It looks, the trailer hooked me. The trailer looked pretty good. Looks like some internet sleuths end up solving the case.
0: My aunt was a detective, and I think she was still in around when the actual thing happened. But it's so funny because when I ask her about cases like that and stuff, she always gives me the cop answer, which is very short, no information. You know what I mean?
1: We need to get her in here.
0: Come on, Jody, tell me.
1: Yeah. We need to let her hair down.
0: She's a cop, man. That's the way they are. And there's nothing wrong with that. That's awesome. But that's just how they communicate. So she's not going to go into detail. All right. Killer Story. I've already been watching. It's awesome.
1: Have you? Okay. Nice.
0: As always, you can watch us do this on YouTube or Facebook. 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